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8: We as Kisumu people have decided to be peaceful and be within we will work together, we will work to develop Kenya and to develop nation. We will not go to street.
9: It's not a failed state and we have the structures which can be followed to air our grievances. We have our leaders which have been since 1976 have been taking our people, our children to streets, and yet there's no fruits we have managed to get from them.
10: Kisumu, what we are saying is you remember very well in 2007 we lost lives here, many people who would now be doing their things, their lives were cut short, properties were destroyed, people were evicted.
11: We cannot be depending on politicians to always come up with means and ways of trying to engage us by causing chaos. It's about time the youth stood firm on their feet and demanded for means and ways that can help them improve their livelihood.
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6: 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So the moment in your retard exposure, ko to written capsa.
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7: We as Kisumu people have decided to be peaceful and be within we will work together. We will work to develop Kenya and to develop nation. We will not go to street.
8: It's not a failed state and we have the structures which can be followed to air our grievances. We have our leaders which have been since 1976 have been taking our people, our children to streets and yet there's no fruits we have managed to get from them.
9: Kisumu, what we are saying is You remember very well, in 2007, we lost lives here. Many people who would now be doing their things, their lives were cut short. Properties were destroyed. People were evicted.
10: We cannot be depending on politicians to always come up with means and ways of trying to engage us by causing chaos. It's about time the youth stood firm on their feet and demanded for means and ways that can help them improve their livelihood.
0: Koko Najer se Minister nebo ribse thabe mandabi gonamge akbitenwa ana jeptumo kole nyalu eng kwanyi ga koger kole ga ke bar bar na tet ne me eng ka gimi te no paishone ke ter ter chin cha ba pandap 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
11: The government is strengthening these efforts through affirmative action funds such as Nyota Program, the National Government Affirmative Action Fund, the WESO Fund, the ASLA Fund, and the Women Enterprise Fund. These initiatives are helping women to start and grow enterprises, to improve household food security, and to build resilience against drought and other shocks. Here in West Pokot, we have seen women transform their lives through mentorship, financial literacy, and enterprise development. However, true empowerment goes beyond the economic sphere. We must also ensure that women participate fully in decision making and leadership.
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2: I'm not going to be able to do it.
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6: Oh, I told my Raja Mangu Lilin, Taggers on the two, the Taggers on my German, and good loving you.
0: Hmm.
6: When that in the way to talk, Mara Kevin, that you want to say, and you were from Jungun.
0: So, Maggie, I thought.
6: Then, Maggie, I thought in your German, the Nagara knew you were German, of what you had left anything.
0: Hmm.
6: Come on, I think you did everything.
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6: Being Moki and a town in Penny, Nagan, your mouth, and I'm with Tara.
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0: Right up watu ngiti wale njine Gimitend World Cup kabisa Tuko grao na K24 Live Stars Gigas Live Stars kwa gile njine Mati urere, mati baibai jibu chigiri Gimache nigere ina gora ile nene tesitai 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
8: How as a lendo wenzetu walioaga. So staying at home is also one way of protesting, and we thank all those Kenyans who are at home today, who are peacefully and with their families remembering and honoring their hero. That too is a very special way of honoring. In fact, you have made this day a public holiday against the wishes of this very government that killed your children. We thank also the officers who have barricaded this city. The city of Nairobi is completely barricaded. It shows a paranoid government that's afraid of his own people, afraid of his own children. But we are here also to say the constitutional right for people to protest is not dependent on the generosity of the state. And that is why we march today with the families who have come out.
7: Agot kounotok ko katestai kokon kurset kandoik chotok koiti serikalit koger kole katia kokonyit kayanchinet nebo kitoret bichotok kibet sobonwekwak nebo konyor imanda.
9: We're just coming in solidarity with the families and to tell this government that you cannot avoid accountability. All these barricades are meant to make sure that nobody comes here, nobody comes to the media, so that the government can hide behind the compensation they have given. Compensation is fine, but no money can buy any life.
10: Thank you.
9: We must press for justice for those who were killed.
7: Again, logoiwek alak che ter ko kakomwa kokwet boisiek chebo Miot Council of Elders koboto neranik kobun komasta nebo Losibil. 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

0: Right, asante sana. 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
0: The internet and be to Tabrain go talk to channel.
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0: 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Ale okay. Kuleon, do you want to pay 30 shillings to Maflex Ventures Limited? On the pin, and you know that I'll lay send. Bas, those part in Bikiga Bendi to go in Bichanga is still to Lunguni. Meet any of Indian your knock bonus, number 18,000. Mine and the actor at number 120,000.
1: Yes.
0: I know him, Bijota.
1: Laba to get number 6, Chili took star 441# to get number 6. Bidding on Yila Ganga would come in you to get 120,000. Jabateta.
0: Yes.
1: 18 a boy and Nagi Wagi 18,000 bonus. Kima be 125.
0: We know you got about 930 Misho. When you get it, then about 120. Miji Jumbo 881. Again, you're ragging it, then about 120. Chijumbo 8.

0: Marakwet with a name of taking them to vocational training centers. It will take a period of 12 months. The first period is 30 days. These 30 days is a month. Youth will be in a specific camp, which they will be equipped with life skills, such as firefight, ethic, communication skills, amongst the other skills, as for the first 30 days.
1: Kamwa agine ngomasta nengine at MCN gigi turor sal, kos gei ule nyuru negil jine. Nera nege, nebo ako wal sabane kwa gen petu shekim tetai. 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
2: They will get empowered. They will get to understand the lines of where they want to go. And so once they come out of it, they will not be as they were before. So it's a very good thing that we want to encourage this honorable house to make sure that we fund this the implementation of the bill, because of course it has to come with a budget, and also it will help every child from every ward, because we will be doing it from the ward level.
1: Ko boy ba inchi agitek alage eng member ga county assemblies kondotini MC nebo MSO notago Christopher Cheboy which ak MC nebo endo festas ki prove bili nota po rabine ge mat kalbendi authority neranek tole chaba county nebo Elgeyo Marakwet.
0: I'm happy that now we have come with this bill. Now the remaining thing is to engage with the department, because that the people who are implementing, and our side again we are making a budget.
3: I wish this bill is implemented as early as possible, so that the first batch of students will even help in making Iten beautiful, doing beautification within this Iten, where we'll be hosting a number of visitors from this country and even outside the country.
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3: 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I was in Italy, what you have left in the other last of my new wine, what to move over to heaven. Tama, what I think, don't even yet, and I've got 2 days.
0: You get it, the net is Karasi, John, and not stranding.
3: Ta, Jama, Gongoi.
0: Ah, yeah, Gongoi. Man, I'm here, our conference, I can end in Goni.
1: Yes, we have a lot of the conference. Just for the Bambani.
2: What you have left at Jama, no, I'm going to next to you.
1: Okay, bye bye.
2: I'm not going to be able to get a little bit of a
0: Right, so Komurwa, Olangi Tarati ngoni mbio mbio, kukagile njingit yo, *441# to get nothing. Number 6.
1: Mm-hmm.
0: Each leg is *441# to get number 6. 120,000 and I go bonus the way 18,000. Good to get a big 105. Oh, I go much a big 150. Peak 45. A minute eight again. Tosco Mugagi?
1: Yes.
0: Namsimo Mugagi Chilinguni. *441#.
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0: 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Aginyoru Gelgin. 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
1: to get number six.
0: Amati inam 120,000 got the chilil inam bonus in the other 18,000. In Gangalali go to Mogote Sakchi Agutagenge Agonaile 120,000 you in Kochigu.
1: Yes.
0: 120,000 into Kumba Dane get you a loon out Pagambare. I won't kill la key to Nathan Imaji.
1: So la
0: Agere Chita again and got this again on Jambo 064 on your 120,000.
1: Mm hmm.
0: Oh, no, you're going to 125. Kanyo, you're 18,000.
1: Take much a big.
0: And you're going to much a big in the alternate. Take much a big 40 at the 42.
1: A bitch of 42 go gile kuti miten yona keri nyon soko agoto minyoru mesen ebo congratulations and agoto minyoru soko na baka tugul kimache kitio big 43 chechu tu gonye lagenge chebide ni gonye lagenge ni guni big 43 kitio matinge gerte sang *441# labatun to get number.
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1: Yes.
0: Mwane mi asara enji jono.
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5: Right, about to get to a World Cup. Tese tai radio show kibo World Cup agotin game ba uta Brian. Hey, much egeri legeli anen. Ke bye bye nji World Cup. 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Age Curacao, age Germany, age Ecuador. 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Inyorchini K24 TV, K24 plus K24 digital.
6: Yes.
5: But you have left. 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
6: Yes.
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7: Gunon ko site tisab nebo bet access to superhero jam. 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
3: 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So staying at home is also one way of protesting, and we thank all those Kenyans who are at home today, who are peacefully and with their families remembering and honoring their hero. That too is a very special way of honoring. In fact, you have made this day a public holiday against the wishes of this very government that killed your children. We thank also the officers who have barricaded this city. The city of Nairobi is completely barricaded. It shows a paranoid government that's afraid of his own people, afraid of his own children. But we are here also to say the constitutional right for people to protest is not dependent on the generosity of the state. And that is why we march today with the families who have come out.
1: Katestai kukun kursit kandoi chotoge ko iti sirgalit kukir gole kotia kukonyit koyonjini tini pakutarit pi chotoge kibet chamani kwage kubata choronoge konyur imanda. 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
4: We're just coming in solidarity with the families and to tell this government that you cannot avoid accountability. All these barricades are meant to make sure that nobody comes here, nobody comes to the media, so that the government can hide behind the compensation they have given. Compensation is fine, but you can't, no money can buy any life.
5: Thank you.
4: We must press for justice for those who were killed.
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8: We as Kisumu people have decided to be peaceful and be within, we will work together. We will work to develop Kenya and to develop nation. We will not go to street.
9: It's not a failed state. And we have the structures which can be followed to air our grievances. We have our leaders which have been, since 1976, have been taking our people, our children to streets. And yet there's no fruits we have managed to get from them.
10: Kisumu, what we are saying is, you remember very well in 2007, we lost lives here. Many, many, many. Many people who would now be doing their things, their lives were cut short. Properties were destroyed. People were evicted.
11: We cannot be depending on politicians to always come up with means and ways of trying to engage us by causing chaos. It's about time the youth stood firm on their feet and demanded for means and ways that can help them improve their livelihood.
1: Chotok ko logoiwek ab emet eng koindo ne tesetai ureriet ab mbiret ab keldo nebo World Cup ole iborosteune MFM alak eng ureriosiek chutok agenge eng agenge. 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
0: Hello.
1: Wait, man. We're going to tell you this. You're going to tell you this. You're
0: going
1: to tell me. Mama, I'm going to tell you this. You're going to tell me this. You're going to tell me this. You're going to
0: tell
1: me this. You're going to tell me this. You're going to tell me this. You're
0: going to tell me this.
1: Mutano pang go beni yekuri yen go beni ni Ronaldo aga churta boyo tinye akene finito jama ngale ona igata na gile bati abile agile bati abile ne borgo dirwane
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0: Pick 60.
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0: And to get number 4, ichi legit yo star 441 hash.
7: To get number 4.
0: To get number 4, nanga kisiri fees. Meeting lago ga, kwek se weekend kibendi. Iti ya weekend nege ni cheng rabini.
7: Yes.
0: Lagini kutumgo iti weekend ni cheng ini nguni. Star 441 hash.
7: To get number
0: 4. To get number 4. 25,000, go iti pick 60 kit yo. 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
1: 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We have been letting people at all fake up on them to funga barabara. Various people have been arrested in different parts of the stations. We will give you in the evening a more concise brief. So easy, kwa kweli, sijui namba. 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
2: I cannot say that it's one part to ensure that we are secure. No. All of us, we must do whatever is reasonably possible to ensure that our country remains safe and secure. And that is the reason why I'm saying that right now I've been doing rounds, checking on how we are doing. And I'm happy to report that in all the areas that are visited, they are very okay. The reports that I'm getting from the commanders in the field is that everything is running okay. Mm-hmm. Yeah, that we don't have any problem.
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3: 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So I'll request each and everyone to remain and confine within the rule of law as per the law. 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
4: How was the lendo wenzetu walioaga? So staying at home is also one way of protesting, and we thank all those Kenyans who are at home today, who are peacefully and with their families remembering and honoring their hero. That too is a very special way of honoring. In fact, you have made this day a public holiday against the wishes of this very government that killed your children. We thank also the officers who have barricaded this city. The city of Nairobi is completely barricaded. It shows a paranoid government that's afraid of its own people, afraid of its own children. But we are here also to say the constitutional right for people to protest is not dependent on the generosity of the state. And that is why we march today with the families who have come out.
0: Again, logo igala chetergo kago chair first lady and mama Rachel Ruto boru rio shakto gul jamangindos chamenye ule negiti nagos net nipa maogo girgo leko arib ketige agos net komogo lago testakta 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
2: The purpose of this again is to ensure that wananchi wanaweka pesa mfukoni. Na sasa tukasonga to the actions where we have now planted more than 1.7 billion trees. We looked at how CSS, PSS, people in the public offices, among others, can adopt various ecosystems to ensure that all of us are feeding into the 15 billion tree growing campaign. We also looked at the World International Days to ensure that we are growing trees to feed into this. Technologies and innovations were also brought in, fencing to ensure that there's restoration, and we're happy to report that more than 300 million trees regenerated last year because of fencing. And then now we looked at aerial seedling among others, and this is all going to contribute to restoration and us meeting our 1.5 billion target.
0: Agoya togage leting logo ikabe metengo inda kaine nyuko Elisheba Chebet.
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2: 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Agelejo, hello Duncan. I'm calling you from Kenya Serial. We have received your CV and
1: your application.
2: Your application was successful. You will be shortlisted for an interview tomorrow. Please avail yourself. By aid and keep time.
1: Go get the galejo.
2: Kabisa. 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
1: Ngalek yebo ije.
2: Ingit of you.
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2: 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Akba kule itenyo.
1: You go in the weather perhaps.
2: Yeah, ale, did we? Yes, we did. Sama iwe ale, jiba kule itenyo. Ameje itebiku in CEO. Kepe na maswali.
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1: Ita introduction.
2: Aleje ba ko leta ju unde ngo tale. I go by the name.
1: That got kiro.
2: Koleja Ambrose Maya. 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
1: Atoja tore
2: ke. 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In the village, they called me Father himself. Quite as me to have interview. That's why we go to English in Ingereza. 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
1: Hotel elu bata.
2: Kule jaga Ingereza. 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
1: We are with you, Mr.
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8: 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Do not a crown, took a crown, a catch in four. 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
4: Sistemi yetu ya school registration imekuwa integrated na what we call hospital management system. 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That system is connected to all other systems. Tuko na kitu naitwa unique personal identifier generator. 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And now we are finalizing also e-notification ya deaths. Because most of the deaths also occur in the hospitals. And it should be registered there. 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We shall do an application to the hospital and through the system again unakuja unagenerate death certificate na hiyo mambo ya kuangaisha raia itaisha.
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4: 355 arrests were made in connection with the demonstrations. Nairobi County accounted for the highest number of arrests, which is 161, followed by Kajado, 123, and Kiambu, 36. Other arrests were reported in Muranga, 12, Bungoma, 9, Meru, 6, Laikipia, 5, and Machakos, 3, while no arrests were reported from Northeastern, Nyanza, and coast regions. They will be brought to court to face various charges of robbery, vandalism, road obstruction, and attempted stealing.
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4: I would like to commend all Kenyans for heeding the government's call to maintain peace and go about their daily activities. As I said yesterday, today was a working day like any other day, working and school day like any other day. I wish to report that there are widespread cases of, generally I want to say that I commend Kenyans for the peace and going about their business. I also wish to report that no widespread cases of looting, vandalism, skirmishes or injuries were reported in the country in relation to today's demonstrations. This is not only commendable, but also testament to the maturity of our politics and governance. Today is a proof that when demonstrations are conducted in accordance with the provisions of the Constitution, peace and security are guaranteed.
3: Kongalali eng taigo kailos kora Inspector General nebo Police Douglas Kanja pigabe meti kaibano gab oreten kalieten emet komugul en kabwata tabarno tiki chiki gibete sabono kwagen genyit ba ilibusi kangwan ngakta tam agangwan ngolali en kitengela county nebo Kajiado uka soa mens Kanja bigab emet kogimit kalieta kutastai obisa ekipa polis akpaiso ni kwage chiboko tukul en kogimitet nebo kaliet.
5: We cannot say that it's one part to ensure that we are secure. No. All of us, we must do whatever is reasonably possible to ensure that our country remains safe and secure. And that is the reason why I'm saying that right now I've been doing rounds, checking on how we are doing. And I'm happy to report that in all the areas that are visited, they are very okay. The reports that I'm getting from the commanders in the field is that everything is running okay.
1: Mm-hmm.
5: Yeah, that we don't have any problem.
3: Kamite para garib setap kaliet en kwen bangana set nebo Nairobi ulego mwachi erweyo tab inspector general nebo police Gilbert Masengeli siri gab logo iwege kule magiete chega tukul gutu town et nebo ngana set kwen nebo Nairobi kobate en manyalo ngi malege chebo boror.
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7: How was Zalendo wenzetu walioaga? So staying at home is also one way of protesting, and we thank all those Kenyans who are at home today, who are peacefully and with their families remembering and honoring their hero. That too is a very special way of honoring. In fact, you have made this day a public holiday against the wishes of this very government that killed your children. We thank also the officers who have barricaded this city. The city of Nairobi is completely barricaded. It shows a paranoid government that's afraid of its own people, afraid of its own children. But we are here also to say the constitutional right for people to protest is not dependent on the generosity of the state. And that is why we march today with the families who have come out.
3: Kadastaya kukun kursit kandoi chato kiti sargali kuti ago kanyiti kanchi neti nipa gotore tibi chato ka agi enga granet chao misu nko chiki bete mani kwa kakechi kukir gula kanyori manda kandirechi kora obisa ekipa polisi kakara orat nwege chibo kebibruwe keti atere ni metu.
8: We're just coming in solidarity with the families and to tell this government that you cannot avoid accountability. All these barricades are meant to make sure that nobody comes here, nobody comes to the media, so that the government can hide behind the compensation they have given. Compensation is fine, but you can't. No money can buy any life.
9: Thank you.
8: We must press for justice for those who were killed.
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3: Karute ching bitu tabrani President Dr. William Ruto kumustani ba Bomas of Kenya ingi tog Nairobi na tog Bomas International Convention Complex na tese tatik se nyina soka bit kachigile tese taptan 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
0: Alright, yeah. 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
2: 355 arrests were made in connection with the demonstrations. Nairobi County accounted for the highest number of arrests, which is 161, followed by Kajado, 123, and Kiambu, 36. Other arrests were reported in Muranga, 12, Bungoma, 9, Meru, 6, Laikipia, 5, and Machakos, 3, while no arrests were reported from Northeastern, Nyanza, and Coast regions. They will be brought to court to face various charges of robbery, vandalism, road obstruction, and attempted stealing.
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2: I would like to commend all Kenyans for heeding the government's call to maintain peace and go about their daily activities. As I said yesterday, today was a working day like any other day, working and school day like any other day. I wish to report that there are widespread cases of, generally I want to say that I commend Kenyans for the peace and going about their business. I also wish to report that no widespread cases of looting, vandalism, skirmishes or injuries were reported in the country in relation to today's demonstrations. This is not only commendable, but also testament to the maturity of our politics and governance. Today is a proof that when demonstrations are conducted in accordance with the provisions of the Constitution, peace and security are guaranteed.
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2: I must say that in his usual manner, that is who he is. We are used to his normal song. By the way, I find it very strange that a person who once held public office continues with his tribal tirade. For example, he quickly forgets that there is an Inspector General of Police called Mr. Douglas Kanja, and he just likes talking about the Deputy Inspector General of Police because his mind is wired tribally. And of course, most of those things that he was talking about, he's going to be assassinated, he's going to be done this. He's just he likes to be, he's a cloud chaser. So every public something that is of great interest, he likes making it always about him.
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0: 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Those guy namkom ye. 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
2: Yeah.
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0: ya,
1: llegó a Gigi again 8,000 euro. Same way, wing at the end of the night. You look just 441.
0: You're together, number two.
1: Are you together, number
0: two? You're together, number two. I got a guess around 8,000. I got a big, I got a big. Imagine, you got a big rubbish.
1: Eh,
0: what not? Or just 8,000, you're a mush.
1: Eh,
0: peak 23.
1: Peak 23.
0: 8,000. Pick 23.
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0: Is you like your star for 41 ash? Or you look at your dugan and patua ragaraga?
1: Mm-hmm.
0: That's a year.
1: Mm-hmm.
0: Ale Marguerite is Tianda.
1: Mm-hmm.
0: Yeah, my yegs.
1: Mm-hmm.
0: Yeah, the Janga Jabba beat is.
1: Jabba beat it?
0: Mm-hmm. You have to go Kimajata go Milago.
1: Mm-hmm. Ale Maginda Socio. Mazo was up there, my year. Mazo got up.
0: Satan Beto.
1: A gijing a carbongoretti or goodly. Then give mass again cocoon.
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1: Eh,
0: a worrying mess a quit.
1: I will lament it to go cure. Net to good you,
0: agent.
1: Amen.
0: 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A gumilago.
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0: 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I'm matching 2,500 kito.
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0: Tunafuga kufunga by the way.
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1: 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Yes agere Renson. 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